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1: Good morning. The sweltering heat will continue today with heat warnings in effect for south, central, and eastern regions of New Brunswick, except for the northwest and right along the Fundy coast, as well as all of Nova Scotia and PEI, and they'll continue until at least tomorrow. Environment Canada says temperatures will be in the low 30s again today, with Humidex readings in the high 30s approaching 40 or more. Officials are reminding residents to check in on neighbors and vulnerable people, including seniors, young children, those with health conditions, and drink plenty of water, avoid strenuous outdoor activity during the peak heat periods, and never leave people or pets in parked vehicles. Despite Ottawa clawing back international student numbers, New Brunswick University still posted record revenues last year. New StatsCan figures compiled by Brunswick News show the province's universities brought in a combined $876.6 million in the 2024-25 academic year. That was up 5.4% from the previous year. Government funding remained the largest source of revenue, while tuition incomes increased. That growth was still slower than in previous years, however, and universities continue to warn that fewer international students will create more tough financial pressures. Four people have been arrested, more than 4.3 million contraband cigarettes seized in three separate investigations in the Miramichi, Edmundston, and Fredericton areas. Officers intercepted vehicles in those areas between May 15th and June 15th. On May 15th, they seized a truck trailer and over 3.5 million illegal cigarettes outside Edmundston, charged a 32-year-old Ontario man. A 36-year-old man and a 42-year-old, both from the Miramichi area, were arrested June 13th after officers seized over 700,000 illegal smokes, cannabis, and edibles from a pickup that they were in. And on June 15th, officers arrested a 37-year-old man in the Fredericton area, seizing more than 150,000 illegal smokes and a gun. All four men are facing charges under the Excise Act, the Criminal Code, and Tobacco Tax Act. In sports, the Blue Jays clipped the Astros 5-4 in the 10th inning, Red Sox blanked the White Sox 4-0, and Yankees lost 3-1 to St. Louis. Now you're up to date. I'm Daryl Good.
2: In your cool weather forecast today, sunshine, high of 30, Humidex at 35, clear tonight with a low near 15, and then sunshine Friday, high of 30, 36 with the Humidex. Uptown now, 12 degrees at 6:02, and that's cool weather.
0: Memory Lane. It's a long drive, and these hits pave the way. Cool.

0: Jimmy Buffett, Margaritaville on St. John's Greatest Hits. Cool 98. Margarita is so yummy when it's hot, like it has been the past couple days. Another 30-degree day. Humidex at 35 today. I was in St. Stephen yesterday, and of course, a little hot down there. But enjoying the temperatures, because before you know it, you know what's going to fall. So let's enjoy the warmth. Also, if you enjoy a beverage like a margarita on a hot day, what about a non-alcoholic beverage? There's a new one that could be coming out. So you might want to try that. It's beneficial in other ways. But I'll tell you more on that coming up. Also, your Cool 98 Vogue optical web poll question. Some music news is on the way, and I'm going to fill you in on what I did in St. Stephen yesterday. It was a kind of an I Love Lucy moment, if you know what I'm talking about. So much fun. On the way, New Girl Now, Honeymoon Suites next on Cool.
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10: 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It is Gossip Day, so, I mean, tell a friend. On this Thursday, August 6th, today is also Root Beer Float Day. I don't think I've ever had a root beer float. I mean, those used to be so popular. Might try one today. Also, Fresh Breath Day, if you're waking up with your dragon breath. Brush your teeth today. Well, every day, hopefully. Farm Worker Appreciation Day today. And also on this date in 1890, the electric chair was first used to carry out an execution. On this date in 1911, Lucille Ball from I Love Lucy was born. 1945, an atomic bomb is dropped on Hiroshima, Japan by the U.S. On this date in 1960, Chubby Checker did the twist on American TV for the first time when he appeared on American Bandstand. 62, Jamaica became an independent nation within the British Commonwealth. 61 years ago, in 1965, the Beatles released Help. It was their fifth album and included their classic hits Ticket to Ride, Help, and Yesterday. 1982, the movie Pink Floyd The Wall premiered in New York. In 1999, The Sixth Sense was released. That was such a heebie-jeebie movie starring Bruce Willis. Freaky Friday in 2003 was released. In 2004, Rick James died of a heart attack at the age of 56. In 2012, NASA landed the Curiosity rover on Mars. And in 2015, Jon Stewart hosted his final episode of The Daily Show and closed the show with Bruce Springsteen playing him off. Happy birthday to, I loved her growing up, Punky Brewster is 50 today. And Ginger Spice, Jerry Halliwell, is 54 today. If you're celebrating, let me know. I'll give you a birthday shout-out. You can text it in to 658-2398.
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10: In your cool weather forecast today, sunshine, high of 30 with a Humidex 35. Clear tonight with a low near 15. And sunshine with a high of 30 on Friday and the Humidex at 36. It's 12 degrees now at 622, and that's cool weather.
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1: Good morning. A trial date's now been set for a man on charges of uttering threats, a man who's also facing a murder trial in an unrelated case. 31-year-old Calvin Byrne Smith is facing a second-degree murder trial next year in the death of Sarah Teekles, a 26-year-old Rothsay mother of two whose body was found in Musquash last year. Byrne Smith was in court this week on two charges of uttering threats against another woman in April last year. The judge ordered him back to court in February for a trial on those charges. The murder trial in the Teekles case is set for May, and he remains in custody on remand. New Brunswick's PC party says it's in the process of developing an AI policy for its caucus members. That pledge comes after King Center MLA Bill Oliver was caught using AI in a speech delivered in the legislature. During the nearly 40-minute address,

0: In June, Oliver accidentally read the AI-generated editing prompts aloud as part of the speech. Those prompts are the phrases and suggestions for improving their work, but they're not meant to be read aloud. Interim PC leader Glenn Savoy tells CBC Oliver has taken responsibility and the party is now developing an AI policy for its MLAs. A nurse is facing a disciplinary hearing after allegedly accessing the health records of 11 patients she was not caring for. According to the College of Nursing, Jennifer Murphy accessed emergency department patient files while working in another unit in 2024. Horizon Health has confirmed to Post Media that Murphy was an employee but is no longer with the organization. Neither the college nor Horizon will say what hospital Murphy was in. The allegations against Murphy will now go before a disciplinary panel. The case follows a similar recent investigation involving another former Horizon nurse accused of accessing hundreds of patient records without authorization. In sports, in the Major Leagues, Blue Jays won a close 5-4, 10-inning decision in Houston. The Red Sox shut down the White Sox 4-0. Cardinals beat the Yankees 3-1. Now you're up to date. I'm Daryl Good.
1: In your cool weather forecast today, sunshine, high of 30 with a humidex 35. Clear tonight with a low near 15. And sunshine with a high of 30 on Friday and the humidex at 36. 11 degrees at 6:32, and that's cool weather.
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Vogue. Love that tune, Vogue and Madonna on St. John's Greatest Hits. Cool 98, it's 6:36. Want to dance with somebody? Whitney does. Here she is.

0: St. John's Greatest Hits, Cool 98. I want to dance with somebody. Whitney at 641. Good morning. Sun is up, ready to roast us. Today it was so hot and sweaty in St. Stephen yesterday. Just humid. Just kind of take your breath away, humidity. And looks like the same for today with that Humidex at 35. I'm not complaining, though, because I know soon enough, other stuff's going to come, and I don't want that. I don't want that, so I'm going to enjoy the heat. And in case you were wondering, I know you probably were, I did use sunscreen yesterday, so I am not a lobster today, thankfully. Still a little Casper-ish, but, you know, I got to take it how it comes. Dragons on the Lake coming up on Saturday, August 15th. I'm so pumped for this, and hopefully you are too, and you're going to come watch if you're not already going to be on the lake. There are a couple spots left. If you have been humming and hawing and wondering if you should do it, do it. It's going to be so much fun. Get some paddlers to join you, whether it be coworkers, family members, friends, or maybe all of the above, and join us on August 15th. There's going to be dragons coming from Montreal, too. So if you're like, I have no clue how to do this dragon boat thing, we can help you. Well, we meaning they can help you. Everything you need right there at Lily Lake. And two, if you want to come watch, we would love to have you. There's going to be lots of fun stuff for the family, like face painting, music, bouncy castles, lots of food. So bring your empty belly, and vendors will be there too. So we're going to make an amazing day of it. And it goes back to two awesome charities in our region, Lily Lake Pavilion's children's programs, who help out so many kids all the time and let them have the best time at Lily Lake, and also Lancaster Branch 69 Royal Canadian Legion, which serves our RCMP, our military veterans, and their families. So all back to our community. So we will see you there, Dragons on the Lake, happening on August 15th.
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0: In your cool weather forecast today, sunshine, high of 30 with a Humidex 35, clear tonight with a low near 15, and sunshine with a high of 30 on Friday and the Humidex at 36. It's 11 degrees at 6:44, and that's cool weather.
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0: St. John's Greatest Hits, Cool 98 with Sky and Love Song. It's 6:52. Maybe you're waking up and you're not in love because you just smelled your partner's stanky breath. Ooh, Lord, it's dragons. It is a National Fresh Breath Day today. That's why I'm talking about that. Apparently, according to a survey, 48% of women would end a relationship if their partner had bad breath. 86% of people said they just couldn't ignore someone's bad breath on a first date. That'd be it. 53% of people have had to cut an intimate moment short because of someone's breath. And 85% of people say it's more difficult to inform someone of their bad breath than to tell them their zipper is down. Absolutely. No qualms about that. Hey, man, your zipper's down. You're not going to say you have dragon breath. No, that's, you just don't do that. 75% of people don't kiss their partner when they wake up because of morning breath. No, brush your teeth. You go brush your teeth first. 81% of people say bad breath is a turnoff. And 22% of people have dumped someone because they had bad breath. So these stats haven't said anything. Brushing your teeth is always a good thing. Mouthwash, always good. I remember waking up and my brother, to get all the kids to brush their teeth, would always have a little song. Brush-a, brush-a, brush-a, you must brush your teeth. Brush-a, brush-a, brush-a, make them very clean. You know, riveting.
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3: Good morning. The sweltering heat will continue today with heat warnings in effect for south, central, and eastern regions of New Brunswick, except for the northwest and right along the Fundy coast, as well as all of Nova Scotia and PEI, and they'll continue until at least tomorrow. Environment Canada says temperatures will be in the low 30s again today, with Humidex readings in the high 30s approaching 40 or more. Officials are reminding residents to check in on neighbors and vulnerable people, including seniors, young children, those with health conditions, and drink plenty of water, avoid strenuous outdoor activity during the peak heat periods, and never leave people or pets in parked vehicles. Despite Ottawa clawing back international student numbers, New Brunswick University still posted record revenues last year. New StatsCan figures compiled by Brunswick News show the province's universities brought in a combined $876.6 million in the 2024-25 academic year. That was up 5.4% from the previous year. Government funding remained the largest source of revenue, while tuition incomes increased. That growth was still slower than in previous years, however, and universities continue to warn that fewer international students will create more tough financial pressures. Four people have been arrested, more than 4.3 million contraband cigarettes seized in three separate investigations in the Miramichi, Edmundston, and Fredericton areas. Officers intercepted vehicles in those areas between May 15th and June 15th. On May 15th, they seized a truck trailer and over 3.5 million illegal cigarettes outside Edmundston, charged a 32-year-old Ontario man. A 36-year-old man and a 42-year-old, both from the Miramichi area, were arrested June 13th after officers seized over 700,000 illegal smokes, cannabis, and edibles from a pickup that they were in. And on June 15th, officers arrested a 37-year-old man in the Fredericton area, seizing more than 150,000 illegal smokes and a gun. All four men are facing charges under the Excise Act, the Criminal Code, and Tobacco Tax Act. In sports, the Blue Jays clipped the Astros 5-4 in the 10th inning, Red Sox blanked the White Sox 4-0, and Yankees lost 3-1 to St. Louis. Now you're up to date. I'm Daryl Good.
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6: In your cool weather forecast today, sunshine, high of 30 with a Humidex 35, clear tonight with a low near 15, and sunshine with a high of 30 on Friday and the Humidex at 36. It's 12 degrees at 7:05, and that's cool weather.
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0: Utah's greatest hits, Cool 98 with Glass Tiger. I'm still searching. It's 7:12. I'm searching for you to tell me what's a fun thing that you've always wanted to try, but you haven't yet. Yesterday, Chocolate Fest happening in St. Stephen, International Festival, of course, kicking off as well. So last day of Chocolate Fest today. So I went yesterday and tried my hand dipping techniques of chocolate, Gnong's chocolates. It was so much fun. Chocolate Museum, went and snapped some pics and did the I Love Lucy moment. I did not stuff them in my face or down my shirt like Lucy does in that show. But it was so much fun to actually try my hand at hand dipping chocolate. It is not easy. Those gals, they are talented to be able to put the little squiggly on the top of the chocolate. It looks like it would be easier. It's not. It's difficult. But I got a chance to do that. Thank you so much to the ladies for helping me out. They do have some talent, and it was so much fun. So always wanted to do it. I had a chance to do it when I was much younger. But now you have the chance to hand dip today, the last day, if you want to head to St. Stephen and go to the Chocolate Museum and then try to hand dip some chocolates. They would love to have you. And it's really fun to do. And to say, you know, I could do it. I can hand dip some chocolates. So the question on Cool 98 Facebook page is, what's something you've always wanted to try? Something fun. Let me know on our Facebook page. You can text it in to me too at 658-2398. Patsy Galland coming up next on Cool. Good morning.
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0: Patsy Galant from New York to LA on St. John's Greatest Hits, Cool 98, 721. Good morning. Another stifling, hot, sweaty day today. Sunshine high of 30, Humidex at 35. Loving the hot weather, though, because you know what? Soon enough, we're going to be complaining that it's cold. So I'm enjoying the heat. Listen, if you are enjoying approaching your late 40s, this could be for you. If you're over 47, well, it's all downhill from here, apparently. A new survey says that age 47 is when most people hit their peak health and happiness. A poll of some folks said that people in their late 40s often feel fitter, happier, and more confident than ever before. Is that you? I mean, I don't know about this stat, but apparently they're saying it's because they finally understand their bodies better, and they're more likely to buy healthier foods. Are we? I don't know if we are. And cut back on partying. Okay. And another big factor is perspective. People in their late 40s said that they focus more on their well-being instead of their appearance. So I guess if you're not yet 47, there's something to look forward to. And for people who are over 47, I'll try to find another stat to see what we can look forward to.
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0: In your cool weather forecast today, sunshine, high of 30 with a Humidex 35, clear tonight with a low near 15, and sunshine with a high of 30 on Friday.

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4: Good morning. A trial date's now been set for a man on charges of uttering threats, a man who's also facing a murder trial in an unrelated case. 31-year-old Calvin Burns-Smith is facing a second-degree murder trial next year in the death of Sarah Teekles, a 26-year-old Rothsay mother of two whose body was found in Musquash last year. Burns-Smith was in court

0: this week on two charges of uttering threats against another woman in April last year. The judge ordered him back to court in February for a trial on those charges. The murder trial in the Teagle's case is set for May, and he remains in custody on remand. New Brunswick's PC party says it's in the process of developing an AI policy for its caucus members. That pledge comes after King Centre MLA Bill Oliver was caught using AI in a speech delivered in the legislature. During the nearly 40-minute address in June, Oliver accidentally read the AI-generated editing prompts aloud as part of the speech. Those prompts are the phrases and suggestions for improving the work, but they're not meant to be read aloud. Interim PC leader Glenn Savoy tells CBC Oliver has taken responsibility and the party is now developing an AI policy for its MLAs. A nurse is facing a disciplinary hearing after allegedly accessing the health records of 11 patients she was not caring for. According to the College of Nursing, Jennifer Murphy accessed emergency department patient files while working in another unit in 2024. Horizon Health has confirmed to Post Media that Murphy was an employee but is no longer with the organization. Neither the college nor Horizon will say what hospital Murphy was in. The allegations against Murphy will now go before a disciplinary panel. The case follows a similar recent investigation involving another former Horizon nurse accused of accessing hundreds of patient records without authorization. In sports, in the Major Leagues, Blue Jays won a close 5-4, 10-inning decision in Houston. The Red Sox shut down the White Sox 4-0. Cardinals beat the Yankees 3-1. Now you're up to date. I'm Daryl Good.
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3: In your cool weather forecast today, sunshine, high of 30 with a Humidex 35, clear tonight with a low near 15, and sunshine with a high of 30 on Friday and the Humidex at 36. It's 12 degrees now at 7:33, and that's cool weather.
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Supremes on St. John's Greatest Hits, Cool 98, 736. Your Cool 98 Vogue Optical Web Poll questions coming up. First, I love a Corvette. Here's a little red Corvette with Prince on Cool.

0: Cole 98, St. John's Greatest Hits with Prince, a little red Corvette. That's my dream car, Corvette. Not a red one, though. Silver, like the Barbie car I used to have. Silver Corvette. Yeah, loving that. All right, let's check out the Cole 98 Vogue Optical web poll question. It is, are you proud of your country? A new polling said 84% of Canadians are proud to be Canadian. Hells to the yeah, of course. Checking out what you guys are saying on the Cool Facebook or website, rather, is 70% of you are saying yes, and 30% of you said no, you're not proud of your country. Where do you fall? What do you think? Absolutely, I'm proud to be Canadian. We all should be. Very proud. So let us know on the Cool 98 Vogue Optical web poll at Cool 98 FM.
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0: In your cool weather forecast today, sunshine, high of 30 with a Humidex 35, clear tonight with a low near 15, and sunshine with a high of 30 on Friday and the Humidex at 36. 12 degrees at 743, and that's cool weather.
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Luba, How Many Rivers to Cross. St. John's greatest hits, Cool 98. Good morning, it's Joelle, 752. And another warm one coming up today, 30 in the sunshine and a humidex at 35. So another sunscreeny day. If you burn easily, if you're like me and you're a Casper, you go out in the sun and you're white and then you're red. Yeah, this is your reminder to put the sunscreen on. Yeah, you'll thank me for it later, because burns, they're not fun. You know what is fun, though? Saturday. Cannot wait for the New River Beach Sand Sculpture Competition. It's all going to kick off on Friday right here on the boardwalk. You can see some sand sculptors going at it. There's going to be tons of sand right there on the boardwalk on Friday. It's kind of a pre-competition. Corporate team building experience from 11 till 2. And then the Uptown Sand Showcase, where eight professional sculptors are going to transform 60 tons of sand right there on the Market Square Boardwalk. They're going to turn it into a masterpiece for everyone to watch. And that's happening from 3 till 8. Then Saturday, join me at New River Beach. It's going to be an amazing day. Masters Series starts around 8:45. So those are the professionals kicking off what they're going to sculpt in all day. You'll see them transform the sand into an amazing creation. I love to see what they come up with every year. And there's

0: also amateur. So if you think you want to try it, make sure you register at 8:30 because you start sculpting at 9 and then judging's at 3:30 and then the awards at 4:30. And it's always cool to see families and kids try to sculpt things out of the sand and see their creation at the end. And then another master series on Sunday. So whole weekend long of sand sculptor competitions. So make sure you see me on Friday. Uptown Sand Showcase, and then Saturday I'll be broadcasting live. I'll have some chips, some swag, come by the tent, say hi, and check out the sand sculpting competition all weekend long.
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1: Good morning. The sweltering heat will continue today with heat warnings in effect for south, central, and eastern regions of New Brunswick, except for the northwest and right along the Fundy coast, as well as all of Nova Scotia and PEI, and they'll continue until at least tomorrow. Environment Canada says temperatures will be in the low 30s again today, with Humidex readings in the high 30s approaching 40 or more. Officials are reminding residents to check in on neighbors and vulnerable people, including seniors, young children, those with health conditions, and drink plenty of water, avoid strenuous outdoor activity during the peak heat periods, and never leave people or pets in parked vehicles. Despite Ottawa clawing back international student numbers, New Brunswick University still posted record revenues last year. New StatsCan figures compiled by Brunswick News show the province's universities brought in a combined $876.6 million in the 2024-25 academic year. That was up 5.4% from the previous year. Government funding remained the largest source of revenue, while tuition incomes increased. That growth was still slower than in previous years, however, and universities continue to warn that fewer international students will create more tough financial pressures. Four people have been arrested, more than 4.3 million contraband cigarettes seized in three separate investigations in the Miramichi, Edmundston, and Fredericton areas. Officers intercepted vehicles in those areas between May 15th and June 15th. On May 15th, they seized a truck trailer and over 3.5 million illegal cigarettes outside Edmundston, charged a 32-year-old Ontario man. A 36-year-old man and a 42-year-old, both from the Miramichi area, were arrested June 13th after officers seized over 700,000 illegal smokes, cannabis, and edibles from a pickup that they were in. And on June 15th, officers arrested a 37-year-old man in the Fredericton area, seizing more than 150,000 illegal smokes and a gun. All four men are facing charges under the Excise Act, the Criminal Code, and Tobacco Tax Act. In sports, the Blue Jays clipped the Astros 5-4 in the 10th inning, Red Sox blanked the White Sox 4-0, and Yankees lost 3-1 to St. Louis. Now you're up to date. I'm Daryl Good.
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5: In your cool weather forecast today, sunshine, high of 30 with a Humidex 35, clear tonight with a low near 15, and sunshine with a high of 30 on Friday and the Humidex at 36. It's 12 degrees uptown right now at 8:03, and that's cool weather.
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0: St. John's Greatest Hits, Cool 98 with Odd, someone who's cool. Something cool I did yesterday, hand-dipped chocolates. Chocolate Fest in St. Stephen, and I had the opportunity to hand-dip my own chocolates, which was so cool and so fun. Last day, if you want to take a drive down to St. Stephen and try your talents at hand-dipping, it's not as easy as you might think. Those ladies are so talented, being able to hand-dip the chocolates with a little swirl on them. Yeah, they're amazing. It was so friendly. It was such a fun time. So asking on the Cool 98 Facebook page, what's something fun you've always wanted to try? Patsy said hot air balloons. I think I know somewhere that you could do that. Sussex. That comes to mind in September. Can't wait for the hot air balloon fest there. Also, Valerie said golfing. Michelle said fly on a plane. Philip said monster truck driving. That would be cool to do for sure. Lisa said drag racing on the quarter mile. Ooh, yeah, that'd be fun. Clayton said fly also in an aircraft. And Donna said paddle boarding. So something fun you've always wanted to try, just haven't got around to it yet. Let me know on the Cool 98 Facebook page. Naked Eye is coming up next on Cool. Good morning.
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0: Naked Eyes, always something there to remind me. St. John's Greatest Hits, Cool 98, 817. It's going to be a little sweaty today. A little warm, a little, little sunny. 30 is our high with the humidex factored in, 35. So muggy in that heat, but this cat, not complaining. Not complaining because I know what's coming, so bring it on. Tomorrow is National Beer Day. So just a reminder if you want to get started early. To celebrate, crack open your favorite brew, even if you go the non-alcoholic route. Apparently, in the future, it could be some kind of weird healthy beer drink that you can consume. A new article in Men's Fitness says the next wellness drink trend could be functional beer. What the heck is that? If you're not sure, apparently it's fortified with beneficial ingredients like vitamins and supplements, which might seem a little ridiculous. Wouldn't be surprising, though. A lot of new drinks popping up that promote the idea of a feel-good buzz without the booze. So this would just be a hoppy beer-like version of that. So if you like the taste of beer, but you don't like the side effects of being overserved the next day, the hangover, and the, oh, why did I do that? I'm too old to keep drinking like I used to. Speaking from experience, experts have been saying people drink less these days, especially younger adults, but even still, non-alcoholic beer hasn't really lit the world on fire. Several issues, including high price points, mediocre taste, and generally having more calories than they're worth. So would you try a new non-alcoholic beer with vitamins and supplements? It'd be interesting to see how that would all work out. Coming up, Dexy's Midnight Runners, Honeymoon Suites next.
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0: In your cool weather forecast today, sunshine, high of 30 with a humidex 35, clear tonight with a low near 15, and sunshine with a high of 30 on Friday and the humidex at 36. 17 degrees now at 8:21, and that's cool weather.
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1: Good morning. A trial date's now been set for a man on charges of uttering threats, a man who's also facing a murder trial in an unrelated case. 31-year-old Calvin Burns-Smith is facing a second-degree murder trial next year in the death of Sarah Teekles, a 26-year-old Rothsay mother of two whose body was found in Musquash last year. Burns-Smith was in court this week on two charges of uttering threats against another woman in April last year. The judge ordered him back to court in February for a trial on those charges. The murder trial in the Teekles case is set for May, and he remains in custody on remand. New Brunswick's PC party says it's in the process of developing an AI policy for its caucus members. That pledge comes after King Centre MLA Bill Oliver was caught using AI in a speech delivered in the legislature. During the nearly 40-minute address in June, Oliver accidentally read the AI-generated editing prompts aloud as part of the speech. Those prompts are the phrases and suggestions for improving the work, but they're not meant to be read aloud. Interim PC leader Glenn Savoie tells CBC Oliver has taken responsibility and the party is now developing an AI policy for its MLAs. A nurse is facing a disciplinary hearing after allegedly accessing the health records of 11 patients she was not caring for. According to the College of Nursing, Jennifer Murphy accessed emergency department patient files while working in another unit in 2024. Horizon Health has confirmed to Post Media that Murphy was an employee but is no longer with the organization. Neither the college nor Horizon will say what hospital Murphy was in. The allegations against Murphy will now go before a disciplinary panel. The case follows a similar recent investigation involving another former Horizon nurse accused of accessing hundreds of patient records without authorization. In sports, in the Major Leagues, Blue Jays won a close 5-4, 10-inning decision in Houston. The Red Sox shut down the White Sox 4-0. Cardinals beat the Yankees 3-1. Now you're up to date. I'm Daryl Good.
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0: Today, sunshine, high of 30 with a Humidex 35, clear tonight with a low near 15, and sunshine with a high of 30 on Friday and the Humidex at 36. It's 17 degrees now at 8:32, and that's cool weather.
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0: John's Greatest Hits. Cool, 98 to 840. Not gonna be cool today. It's gonna be hot. Sweaty hot. Humidex at 35 today. Ooh, Nelly, it was toasty in St. Stephen yesterday. Of course, always hot down there. But yeah, if you love the heat, this is your time to shine. Just keep in mind, sunscreen is your friend. Looking at the Cool 98 Vogue Optical web poll question today is, are you proud of your country? What do you think? A new poll said 84% of Canadians are proud to be Canadian. Heck yeah, of course we are. But some of you say no. 66% said you are proud of your country, and 33% of you said no. So what do you think? We're nosy, and we want to know. So you can go to our web poll question at Cool98FM.
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0: In your cool weather forecast today, sunshine, high of 30 with a Humidex 35, clear tonight with a low near 15, and sunshine with a high of 30 on Friday and the Humidex at 36. It's 17 degrees right now at 8:43, and that's cool weather.
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0: Meow. Christina Aguilera, Genie in a Bottle on Cool 98, St. John's greatest hits. Good morning, it's Joelle, and a sunny day today. Humidex at 35. Loving it, though. Coming up, I also love the 98-minute music marathon that's on the way. Going to tell you some unusual names from last year that people called their kids. It floors me every time I read the list, but I'll tell you what that is coming up after 9 o'clock. First, though, in case you missed it, here's the best in late night last night.
1: One of Elon Musk's SpaceX rockets crashed into the moon. Yeah, it's nice knowing the richest person on Earth gets his ideas from the Minions. The FDA just authorized 4 new types of flavored nicotine pouches, including pumpkin spice.
2: Oh. Ooh. Just,
1: they also have the new flavor cappuccino. Because if chewing a Zin pouch wasn't sexy enough, let's toss in coffee breath.
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Chilliwack, what you gonna do? St. John's greatest hits, Cool 98. Good morning, it's Joelle, and it's the 98-Minute Music Marathon. Coming up, the most unusual names from last year, and there are some doozies. That should be on the list, doozy. On the way, Laura Branigan, Parachute Club, Real McCoy, and here's you too.

the world gone crazy. St. John's greatest hits will keep you sane. Hopefully. 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

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The Eurythmics are coming up, Glass Tiger, ABBA, and here's Little Faith, George Michael.

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0: Eurythmics, Sweet Dreams on Cool 98, St. John's greatest hits. Some of the most unusual names from last year. Doozy should be on the list, I think, just judging by the ones that are. For girls, people actually called their kids this. Tsunami, Maybelline, maybe she's born with it. Infant girl, what? Oh, these poor kids at school, they're going to be teased. And Beretta. For the boys, Howdy. Oh, my good Lord. Papa. Demon. What is wrong with people? And Gator. Those are all names people actually called their children last year. I can't. I just can't. I think Doozy is better than all of those combined. Coming up, taking us to the top of the hour. That's it for me. I'm going to go enjoy the sunshine and apply some sunscreen because, well, I need it. Bob Seger's on the way. Aerosmith. And here's Sheryl Crow. All I want to do is talk to you.
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8: A mix of sun and cloud this morning before clearing late this afternoon. Highs 22 at the coast, but hot again inland at 30 with the humidex 35. Clear tonight, patchy fog, low 15. Sunny tomorrow morning, a mix of sun and cloud in the afternoon. Highs 22 at the water, 30 inland with the humidex near 36. A mix of sun and cloud Saturday, maybe some showers, not quite as hot. The highs 22 to 26.
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3: A mix of sun and cloud this morning before clearing late this afternoon. Highs 22 at the coast, but hot again inland at 30 with the Humidex 35. Clear tonight, patchy fog, low 15. Sunny tomorrow morning, a mix of sun and cloud in the afternoon. Highs 22 at the water, 30 inland with the Humidex near 36. A mix of sun and cloud Saturday, maybe some showers, not quite as hot. The highs 22 to 26.
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5: A mix of sun and cloud this morning before clearing late this afternoon. Highs 22 at the coast, but hot again inland at 30 with the Humidex 35. Clear tonight, patchy fog, low 15. Sunny tomorrow morning, a mix of sun and cloud in the afternoon. Highs 22 at the water, 30 inland with the Humidex near 36. A mix of sun and cloud Saturday, maybe some showers, not quite as hot. The highs 22 to 26.
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1: Casey Kasem has unlocked the American Top 40 vaults and is replaying original shows from the 80s. This week, Casey takes you back to August 8th, 1987. That's when Exposé reached the point of no return. Fleetwood Mac lived to see the Seven Wonders. 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And Madonna asked, "Who's that girl?" You'll hear those songs, all the top 40 hits, and the long-distance dedications from August 8th, 1987, right here on American Top 40, The 80s.
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1: 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I have chips from Old Dutch and bottled water from Giant Tiger, and of course a chance to scan our QR code to fuel your summer with a $250 gas card that we're giving away every week this summer. 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You can find me this afternoon at Tucker Park Beach. It is such a nice and sunny hot day, so come on down and find me. 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I'm Celia in the Cool 98 Summer Cruiser, supported by Lachlan Mitsubishi and KB Music Festival.
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6: A mix of sun and cloud this morning before clearing late this afternoon. Highs 22 at the coast, but hot again inland at 30 with the Humidex 35. Clear tonight, patchy fog, low 15. Sunny tomorrow morning, a mix of sun and cloud in the afternoon. Highs 22 at the water, 30 inland with the Humidex near 36. A mix of sun and cloud Saturday, maybe some showers, not quite as hot. The highs 22 to 26.
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1: Casey Kasem has unlocked the American Top 40 vaults and is replaying original shows from the 80s. This week, Casey takes you back to August 8th, 1987. That's when Exposé reached the point of no return. Fleetwood Mac lived to see the Seven Wonders. Heart wanted to get you alone. And Madonna asked, "Who's that girl?" You'll hear those songs, all the top 40 hits, and the long-distance dedications from August 8th, 1987, right here on American Top 40, The 80s.
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You're listening to Greatest Hits for the Maritimes. Now, Chris Isaac and Wicked Game.

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0: Curtis hits for the Maritimes, and Toto hold the line, Haywire, Dance Desire, and a Chris Isaac wicked game. He said wicked game came to him effortlessly. I think sometimes you get easy ones that come very quick, and you're really glad. You go, wow, where did this come from? He wrote that in no time. He was up one night talking to a woman and said she was going to come over to, quote, talk to you. And Chris knew that that was a bad idea because she was bad news, but did it anyway. And immediately after that, this hit came to him. And, of course, it would go number 10, a peak at number 6 back in 1989.
1: What a gorgeous day. Dennis here, the loudmouth for Leon's on-site for the VIP sale that's getting underway today and tomorrow. And they've got all kinds of great things. And, in fact, I knew there was something up when Jason told me, I can't tell you an awful lot. 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

Greatest hits for the Maritimes, old emotions. That is Spoon's Eagles. Think they're going to be done after their Vegas residency at Sphere. Wraps this November. Here they are in Hotel California.

0: Greatest hits for the Maritimes and Jane Child, I Want to Fall in Love. You ever get so wrapped up in a movie, you feel different when you come out? Like you come out of like a Fast and the Furious movie, and you get in your car, and it's like a race car until you realize it's a Buick, you know? That sort of thing. Anyway, and by the way, no offense to Buick. They're awesome cars. I actually own one. But a man recently came out as Spider-Man and helped save someone crying for help in a park. A Washington, D.C. man helped stop an assault. He had just left a showing of the new Spider-Man movie when he heard a woman crying out for help. She was being mugged. Anyway, he distracted the mugger, which allowed the woman to escape. He then would call 911 and stayed with the woman until officers arrived, and they did track him down and take him into custody. So, now, he didn't jump on him and tie him up in a web or anything, but you know what? Being a good Samaritan, why not? If seeing Spider-Man helps foil an assault, why not?
1: Casey Kasem has unlocked the American Top 40 vaults and is replaying original shows from the 80s. This week, Casey takes you back to August 8th, 1987. That's when Exposé reached the point of no return. Fleetwood Mac lived to see the Seven Wonders. Heart wanted to get you alone. And Madonna asked, who's that girl? You'll hear those songs, all the top 40 hits, and the long-distance dedications from August 8, 1987, right here on American Top 40, The 80s.
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4: Dennis on location here at Leon's. I have now officially given myself the name The Loudmouth for Leon's, and that's what I'm here for, and this is what I do, and I'm standing beside the sharpest-looking fella in the store, Jason Potter. How's it going today?
5: Dennis, it's great. Going even better after the compliment.
4: Well, you're welcome. I'm glad. I'm also noticing that our hair is actually looking kind of similar. I that wasn't planned, but I guess it's a bonus?
5: Salt and pepper, baby, all the way.
4: All right, so speaking of salt and pepper, okay, salt and pepper shakers would go very nicely on a dining room table. You guys have got so much that's going on here. This is the start of your VIP event that's going on today and tomorrow. There's so much that you need to spread it over 2 days. So everything, we've got door crasher prizes that are going on. We've got mattresses that are on sale. 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
4: The fever is spreading. 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And what time do you close tonight, Jason?
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4: My goodness, how do you guys make any money?
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9: A mix of sun and cloud this morning before clearing late this afternoon. Highs 22 at the coast, but hot again inland at 30 with the Humidex 35. Clear tonight, patchy fog, low 15. Sunny tomorrow morning, a mix of sun and cloud in the afternoon. Highs 22 at the water, 30 inland with the Humidex near 36. A mix of sun and cloud Saturday, maybe some showers, not quite as hot. The highs 22 to 26.
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0: Greatest hits for the Maritimes in Toronto, Your Daddy Don't Know, and Queen David Bowie Under Pressure. I'm Nathan. We are coming up to 3. Hope you're doing all right. Movies in the Park. Yeah, Movies in the Park. This is great for the youngsters, Lilo and Stitch. Quiz Pamsis Arts and Culture Park. Bring a lawn chair and enjoy yourself. It just happens to be a warm one today as well, but hey, you know what? That's okay. You probably don't need to worry about a blanket. Well, unless you want to keep, you know, mosquitoes off or anything like that, but it should be a decent night.
1: Hey, it's a gorgeous day here in the Port City, and I'll tell you what else is gorgeous. All the furnishings that I'm looking at here at Leon's and Rossi Avenue. I'm here for the VIP event that's kicking off today, and it's going till tomorrow as well. And they've also they got general public days that are going to be happening until the 12th. So they've got more and more planned on top of just what we're doing for these next couple of days. So I tell you what, I've been looking for a leather sofa for a while, and it's not something that's that we've been effectively looking for, but I think my wife might be getting a surprise. They have a Kendrick leather sofa that's now regular, you know, $2,000. It's regular $19.99. 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There's free delivery, of course. And with all of these items that they have here, appliances, dining room sets, bedroom sets, also 50% off Black Tag mattresses, just in case that wasn't already stated, and you can save taxes on top of that. They've got so much going on here. Leon's will help you out with the payment plan. They're going to let you take up to 50 months to pay for your items. So you can get them fast, but you can take a long time to pay for them. And that way, it's comfortable. Make your dollar go as far as you possibly can. Leon's knows all about that, and that's why they're taking care of you with the VIP event that's kicking off today, right here, Rossi Avenue. So come on down and see us. Today and tomorrow, we're open till 7 o'clock. I'll be here till 6. So come on in and make sure that you come and see me so that you can get a chance to scan the QR code so you can have a chance of getting $250 worth of free gas. By the way, the draw is tomorrow. I'll see you soon. Come on in.
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0: Hungry Hearts, Bruce Springsteen, greatest hits for the Maritimes. My biggest fear, not my biggest, but being on a plane when someone's in medical distress. I don't do good in those situations. I'm a chicken. I run away. But a nurse recently saved a man from a heart attack by sitting on him. Yeah. He was having a heart attack from Omaha to Phoenix. Patrick McGee had a cardiac arrest before nurse practitioner Laura Holton began CPR when another nurse who happened to be on board named Caitlin sat on his chest to add weight as she helped restart his heart. McGee says he owes his life to the two women, especially Caitlin, who sat on him. Yeah, now, I mean, adding pressure, I'm not a doctor, I'm not a nurse, so I'm just going to say, good for you.
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2: 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All you have to do is just come through the door here at Leon's on Rossay Avenue. It all starts right here. It's the VIP event starting today and tomorrow. We're leading into the Great Canadian Super Sale right here at Leon's on Rossay Avenue. What are you waiting for?
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0: Hey, Brian, enough is enough. Greatest hits for the Maritimes. Yesterday, we're talking about a restaurant in Florida, Hollywood, Florida, that allows diners to dine naked in their birthday suits. Yes, first Monday of every month. How about an ambulance ride in the nude? Pleasant Prairie, Wisconsin woman was found behind the wheel of a stolen ambulance in her birthday suit. Yeah, she would call in on the radio saying things like, "I'm hungry. Do you guys have any food?" Anyway, she was stopped by the police. She was found in the driver's seat with her clothes in the back. Obviously, she was taken into custody. No word on whether or not she had her food.
1: 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Fleetwood Mac lived to see the Seven Wonders. 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And Madonna asked, "Who's that girl?" 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
3: 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I have chips from Old Dutch and bottled water from Giant Tiger, and of course, a chance to scan our QR code to fuel your summer with a $250 gas card that we're giving away every week this summer. 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You can find me tomorrow at Bobby's Hot Hospice at their weekly barbecue, which is every Friday from 11:30 until 1. And then you can find me here on the boardwalk in St. John for the Buskers in the afternoon. It's your summer, your music, your station. I'm Celia in the Cool 98 Summer Cruiser, supported by St. John Area McDonald's and Hollows Golf Course.
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7: Clear skies this evening and overnight with some fog patches developing, a low of 15. For Friday, mainly sunny in the morning, then a mix of sun and cloud for the afternoon. High tomorrow of 30 with a cooler high of 22 along parts of the coast tomorrow. And for Saturday, a mix of sun and cloud with a chance of showers and a high of 26.
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0: Greatest hits for the Maritimes, and back to you. That is Brian Adams. I'm Nathan. It's a Cool 98 Vogue Optical Web Poll question. Are you proud to be Canadian? 84% of Canadians say they are. How about you at cool98.fm?
1: 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Power lift recliners. Those are the little recliner chairs, the Lazy Boy chairs that are really super comfortable. You press a button, it comes up to greet you, and then you just kind of lean back, you sit in it, and press the button. It's like a little elevator in your easy chair. 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It's really easy, isn't it? 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It's the VIP event that's on right now. They're having a huge celebration here at Leon's 428 Rossay Avenue. Come on in. We're waiting for you.
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1: Good afternoon. Some modest relief is in sight for the sweltering heat that's been blanketing New Brunswick. Yellow heat warnings are expected to remain in place for most of the province on Friday, with temperatures expected to reach into the low 30s again. The humidity will once again make it feel more like the high 30s. Heat is finally expected to break somewhat for the weekend, but only to more seasonable highs in the mid to high 20s. In the meantime, officials continue to urge residents to use caution, avoid strenuous activity during peak heat periods, and to check on vulnerable neighbors. The city of St. John has temporarily closed Fisher Lake in Rockwood Park to swimming after routine water testing found elevated bacteria levels. Public health ordered the closure, and warning signs have now been posted at the site. Lifeguards will remain on duty during regular hours just to advise visitors of the lake being closed to swimming and to help keep people out of the water. Advisory applies only to Fisher Lake, with no other impacts on other city beaches or swimming areas. City says residents can still enjoy Rockwood Park's trails, picnic areas, and other spaces. City says it will issue an update once testing shows that the water is safe again. The Nutrien Civic Center in Sussex is closing its doors, with the mayor blaming longstanding funding disputes with neighboring municipal governments. Mayor Mark Thorne says for several years, Valley Waters has withheld their required share of funding for the Nutrien Center, despite being directed to pay by the province. Thorne says the absence of that funding has left the region's premier recreation facility financially unsustainable. The center opened in 2012 and includes a competition pool, therapy pool, walking track, and fitness facilities. It also nearly closed back in 2017 due to similar financial pressures. Waterford residents turned out at a public meeting last night to express their displeasure with a proposed amendment to the Waterford Rural Plan to allow for a large wind turbine project. Dillon Consulting presented the amendments, while Natural Forces outlined its wind energy project that's planned for the area just east of Sussex. A community committee member, Darylyn Landry, reports that the 25 residents or so at the meeting were unanimous in their opposition to the project, which would see a total of 42 wind turbines built. 11 of those would surround Hamilton Lake. She also noted concerns about what they believe is a conflict of interest. That's at Dillon Consulting, is preparing the rural plan amendments for the municipality while also working under contract for Natural Forces to help design the wind project at the same time. Residents say that conflict of interest should be a serious concern for the Department of Local Government. They're now urging the provincial minister to reject any amendments and ensure a meaningful public consultation process before any final decisions are made. Two more newspapers in New Brunswick have been taken off the press. The Post-Media-owned Free French Language Weeklies, L'Etoile and InfoWeekend, have ceased publishing. L'Etoile served Francophone readers in the Moncton area, while InfoWeekend served communities in northwestern New Brunswick. The company says the papers were no longer financially viable. The decision also comes as Post-Media shut down its Moncton printing press and moved printing of its New Brunswick papers out of province. Following that decision, Post-Media also stopped publishing the Miramichi Leader after more than a century of service and reduced print days for the French language Acadie Nouvelle. There's concern within the Federal Department of Fisheries and Oceans that a proposed Trump administration bill in the U.S. could spell the end of the critically endangered North Atlantic right whale. The bill would delay planned implementation of protections for right whales in the U.S. until the year 2035. Internal DFO memo obtained by the Canadian Press suggests that that would put the very survival of the species at risk. Fewer than 400 of the whales remain, with just 70 estimated breeding age females. Current protections in Canadian waters to combat entanglements and ship strikes appear to be helping, but the whales spend the majority of their winters migrating and birthing calves off the southeastern coast of the U.S. And a new Nanos research study has found that 69% of Canadians were unlikely to resume purchasing American alcohol even if it was put back on the shelves. Jen Nicholson has the details.
2: The research shows 3 in 4 Canadians wouldn't buy U.S. booze if it returned to shelves. It also found older Canadians are more likely to be against purchasing American alcohol. 75% of Canadians aged 55 and older say they wouldn't buy American booze if it's put back on the shelves, compared to 60% of Canadians aged 18 to 34. Nanos says the data gives ammunition not just to premiers and provinces maintaining the bans to stand their ground, but to the American booze industry as well. For MBS News, I'm Jen Nicholson.
1: In sports in the majors tonight, the Blue Jays are in Chicago for an interleague matchup against the Cubs, and the Thursday night game in the CFL has the Stampeders in Toronto against the Argonauts. Now you're up to date. I'm Jeff Goodfellow. Clear skies this evening and overnight with some fog patches developing, a low of 15. For Friday, mainly sunny in the morning, then a mix of sun and cloud for the afternoon. High tomorrow of 30 with a cooler high of 22 along parts of the coast tomorrow. And for Saturday, a mix of sun and cloud with a chance of showers and a high of 26.
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0: Great Big C, Ordinary Day, Greatest Hits for the Maritimes. I'm Nathan. So a lot is being made about the this big U.S. lottery, the seventh biggest ever, I believe it was. That was the deal. $786 million over $341 million, which is the cash value. What if you invested over time versus playing the lottery? Now, you're not going to get $341 million wealthy. However, your chance of winning a big one is so slim. If you put $20 a week, maybe if you play the lottery, and I'm not telling you to not play, you're a grown-up, you do what you think is right. But $20 a week on invested over time at a 10% return on your investment per year in interest, you would have $112,000 in 30 years. And that's $20 a week. That's it. Yeah, if you could, boy, if you could, sure, at $40 a week, you'd be looking at $250,000 is what you would have. So, like I said, it's certainly not the $341 million, but it's probably more than people who've been playing for the past 30 years have.
1: I don't want to feel like I'm rushing you along or anything, but you really need to act quickly. Here at Leon's, the VIP event is on right now. They are giving you the opportunity to take advantage of the fact that they are clearing out some items here. 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Sofas starting about $599. How about one of those power reclining sofas? You know, you get home at the end of a long day, you're tired, your feet are sore, you don't feel like you really have enough energy to actually even kick up the footrest on your sofa. 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You're feeling all comfortable now. And Leon's can take care of that for you. Check that out. Power reclining sofa starting $1,349. 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Some of the beautiful finishes. 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And dining room sets. How about those, like, those pub height tables? 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They have those dining sets now starting at $799. See, look at it. There's all kinds of things that they just need to get off the floor so they can make room for new stock. 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

0: Duran Duran, it's Rio. Greatest hits for the Maritimes. I'm Nathan. Good afternoon. If you've ever competed in sport, you want to give yourself every advantage that you can. And at the highest level of any sport, seconds, partial seconds can mean the difference between, you know, winning a medal or winning a big tournament and not finishing to receive anything. Cheating in the Tour de France, you would think, you know, performance-enhancing substances, you wouldn't think wearing padded bras would be considered cheating. But some Tour de France cyclists, female cyclists, are being accused of cheating by padding their bras to obtain an unfair advantage. And it actually has to do with aerodynamics. A professor of aerodynamics says, we're talking about something called a chest fairing, which alters the airflow around the body, thereby reducing pressure on the thighs. So they have less resistance on the thighs. And it's not that you gain a benefit of tens of seconds, but in a ride that's 20 to 30 kilometers long, it can yield seconds that can actually be decisive. So padded bras are currently prohibited by the International Cycling Union. Who would have thought?
1: So it's just about supper time. You're probably just about ready to knock off work for the day. And you're probably thinking about coming to Leon's, but you're thinking, I got to have supper before I go. They say you should never shop on an empty stomach. Well, Leon's thought of that as well. It's the VIP event that's going on right now, starting today and tomorrow as the kickoff for the Great Canadian Super Sale. And Leon's has dinner all locked up for you. They've got hot dogs out front here. Chef Leon will take care of you. I'm not sure if that's his, no, his name's Brian, but I'm calling him Chef Leon today. He's got chips out there. He's got water. He's got hot dogs and all the fixings for you. Come on out. Grab a quick bite. 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
4: Clear skies this evening and overnight with some fog patches developing, a low of 15. For Friday, mainly sunny in the morning, then a mix of sun and cloud for the afternoon. High tomorrow of 30 with a cooler high of 22 along parts of the coast tomorrow. And for Saturday, a mix of sun and cloud with a chance of showers and a high of 26.
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0: Greatest hits for the Maritimes and Gino Vannelli, Black Cars, Billy Joel, Big Shot. Hey, we're coming up to five, and you know, we always say, oh, we got to keep the kids busy. What about if you get bored? Trivia night at the docks. Check out Waterfront Container Village. Should be a good time. Or whatever you got going on this evening. We've got Heart on the way. Magic Man is next.
1: I may have just had a little bit too much fun walking around the floors here at Leon's, and I'll tell you why. Okay, so I've explained to you about lots of savings on home furnishings and appliances and all that, which are great, and so many great deals that you can really take advantage of. 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Directly across from me is a tree that I see every time that I come in, and it's beautiful. And for the right home, it would look great. It's a big, it looks like a birch tree or like an apple blossom tree, but each of the blossoms are all lights. You know, for the right room, it would look fantastic. 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It would look great. 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
4: Good afternoon. Some modest relief is in sight for the sweltering heat that's been blanketing New Brunswick. Yellow heat warnings are expected to remain in place for most of the province on Friday, with temperatures expected to reach into the low 30s again. The humidity will once again make it feel more like the high 30s. Heat is finally expected to break somewhat for the weekend, but only to more seasonable highs in the mid to high 20s. In the meantime, officials continue to urge residents to use caution, avoid strenuous activity during peak heat periods, and to check on vulnerable neighbors. The city of St. John has temporarily closed Fisher Lake in Rockwood Park to swimming after routine water testing found elevated bacteria levels. Public health ordered the closure, and warning signs have now been posted at the site. Lifeguards will remain on duty during regular hours just to advise visitors of the lake being closed to swimming and to help keep people out of the water. Advisory applies only to Fisher Lake, with no other impacts on other city beaches or swimming areas. City says residents can still enjoy Rockwood Park's trails, picnic areas, and other spaces. City says it will issue an update once testing shows that the water is safe again. The Nutrien Civic Center in Sussex is closing its doors, with the mayor blaming longstanding funding disputes with neighboring municipal governments. Mayor Mark Thorne says for several years, Valley Waters has withheld their required share of funding for the Nutrien Center, despite being directed to pay by the province. Thorne says the absence of that funding has left the region's premier recreation facility financially unsustainable. The center opened in 2012 and includes a competition pool, therapy pool, walking track, and fitness facilities. It also nearly closed back in 2017 due to similar financial pressures. Waterford residents turned out at a public meeting last night to express their displeasure with a proposed amendment to the Waterford Rural Plan to allow for a large wind turbine project. Dillon Consulting presented the amendments while Natural Forces outlined its wind energy project that's planned for the area just east of Sussex. A community committee member, Darylyn Landry, reports that the 25 residents or so at the meeting were unanimous in their opposition to the project, which would see a total of 42 wind turbines built. 11 of those would surround Hamilton Lake. She also noted concerns about what they believe is a conflict of interest. That's that Dillon Consulting is preparing the rural plan amendments for the municipality while also working under contract for Natural Forces to help design the wind project at the same time. Residents say that conflict of interest should be a serious concern for the Department of Local Government. They're now urging the provincial minister to reject any amendments and ensure a meaningful public consultation process before any final decisions are made. Two more newspapers in New Brunswick have been taken off the press. The Post-Media-owned Free French Language Weeklies, L'Etoile and InfoWeekend, have ceased publishing. L'Etoile served Francophone readers in the Moncton area, while InfoWeekend served communities in northwestern New Brunswick. The company says the papers were no longer financially viable. The decision also comes as Post-Media shut down its Moncton printing press and moved printing of its New Brunswick papers out of province. Following that decision, Post-Media also stopped publishing the Miramichi Leader after more than a century of service and reduced print days for the French-language Acadie Nouvelle. There's concern within the Federal Department of Fisheries and Oceans that a proposed Trump administration bill in the U.S. could spell the end of the critically endangered North Atlantic right whale. The bill would delay planned implementation of protections for right whales in the U.S. until the year 2035. Internal DFO memo obtained by the Canadian Press suggests that that would put the very survival of the species at risk. Fewer than 400 of the whales remain, with just 70 estimated breeding age females. Current protections in Canadian waters to combat entanglements and ship strikes appear to be helping, but the whales spend the majority of their winters migrating and birthing calves off the southeastern coast of the U.S. And a new Nanos research study has found that 69% of Canadians were unlikely to resume purchasing American alcohol even if it was put back on the shelves. Jen Nicholson has the details.
5: The research shows 3 in 4 Canadians wouldn't buy U.S. booze if it returned to shelves. It also found older Canadians are more likely to be against purchasing American alcohol. 75% of Canadians aged 55 and older say they wouldn't buy American booze if it's put back on the shelves, compared to 60% of Canadians aged 18 to 34. Nano says the data gives ammunition not just to premiers and provinces maintaining the bans to stand their ground, but to the American booze industry as well. For MBS News, I'm Jen Nicholson.
4: In sports in the majors tonight, the Blue Jays are in Chicago for an interleague matchup against the Cubs, and the Thursday night game in the CFL has the Stampeders in Toronto against the Argonauts. Now you're up to date. I'm Jeff Goodfellow.
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4: Clear skies this evening and overnight with some fog patches developing, a low 15. For Friday, mainly sunny in the morning, then a mix of sun and cloud for the afternoon. High tomorrow of 30 with a cooler high of 22 along parts of the coast tomorrow. And for Saturday, a mix of sun and cloud with a chance of showers and a high of 26.
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It's Asia. 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Red Rider now. And Lunatic Fringe.

0: pop music and wrapping up the All Ladies Feel Good Drive Home. Greatest hits for the Maritimes, and let's take a look on this day in 80s history. We've got Stevie Nicks with her first solo album, Belladonna, is released on this day in 1981. Guns N' Roses' debut album, Appetite for Destruction, goes number one finally. It takes over a year, and I think they had to release, was it Paradise City or Sweet Child of Mine? They had to release it twice. The first time they tried, nobody cared. It almost went nowhere, and now it's one of the biggest rock albums, I'd say, of all time, certainly of the decade of the 80s. Thanks to its inclusion on the Dirty Dancing soundtrack, The Contours. You know the song Do You Love Me by The Contours? Yeah, from 1962. It would reappear on the charts, making it all the way to number 11. And the controversial NWA performance in Detroit. They were warned not to play their Police song. We'll leave it at that. You know what song it is. They do. Yeah, and they stop it, and they escort the band back to the hotel. No charges are filed, and they just wanted to show kids you can say that sort of thing. But they didn't take kindly to it anyway. That happened on this day in 1989. If you ever saw the biopic Straight Outta Compton, you know exactly what that incident was.
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0: Greatest hits for the Maritimes and Alanis Morissette, Head Over Feet. A lot of respect for, you know, police officers keeping our streets safe. And then there's, you know, community policing, which is very important too. Being involved in the community, humanizing officers. And I love this. A delivery driver for DoorDash got in a car accident. Yep. And the police officer who went to the scene, took the order, and finished the delivery for the driver. So the customer got his food. The driver would have gotten paid. And obviously they would have, you know, preferred to have completed that transaction because they weren't having the best of day, obviously, if they got themselves in a car wreck. So I don't know. I think that's kind of a cool story.
1: 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The fun continues Sunday, with another chance to see the Master Series before the Bay of Fundy tides reclaim these amazing creations. 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
7: Clear skies this evening and overnight with some fog patches developing, a low of 15. For Friday, mainly sunny in the morning, then a mix of sun and cloud for the afternoon. High tomorrow of 30 with a cooler high of 22 along parts of the coast tomorrow. And for Saturday, a mix of sun and cloud with a chance of showers and a high of 26.
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0: Greatest hits for the Maritimes, Toto Africa. Enjoy your evening. Beautiful summer night. Lots of time to enjoy summer, but it goes quick. You know, we're only 3 weeks away from regular cruise ships, and that's a fall thing. We're only a couple weeks away from training camp for the Sea Dogs. That's crazy, right? So get out and enjoy summer. Watch for our cruiser. Scan the code. 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
1: 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Fleetwood Mac lived to see the Seven Wonders. 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And Madonna asked, "Who's that girl?" 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
3: That is just about it for me for my time here at Leon's 428 Ross Avenue for the start of the VIP event that's going on right now. 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I'll see you in the morning.
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3: Clear skies this evening and overnight with some fog patches developing, a low of 15. For Friday, mainly sunny in the morning, then a mix of sun and cloud for the afternoon. High tomorrow of 30 with a cooler high of 22 along parts of the coast tomorrow. And for Saturday, a mix of sun and cloud with a chance of showers and a high of 26.
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1: Casey Kasem has unlocked the American Top 40 vaults and is replaying original shows from the 80s. This week, Casey takes you back to August 8th, 1987. That's when Exposé reached the point of no return. Fleetwood Mac lived to see the Seven Wonders. Heart wanted to get you alone. And Madonna asked, "Who's that girl?" You'll hear those songs, all the top 40 hits, and the long-distance dedications from August 8th, 1987, right here on American Top 40, The 80s.
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1: Casey Kasem has unlocked the American Top 40 vaults and is replaying original shows from the 80s. This week, Casey takes you back to August 8th, 1987. That's when Exposé reached the point of no return. Fleetwood Mac lived to see the Seven Wonders. Heart wanted to get you alone. And Madonna asked, "Who's that girl?" You'll hear those songs, all the top 40 hits, and the long-distance dedications from August 8th, 1987, right here on American Top 40, The 80s.
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